0: Sam 41, behind traffic on short final, land on one way to number 13, behind.
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0: Mark, Ivana, Zero, Gol, 751, passing 060, Red Ivana.
1: Good morning, sir. Gol 7221, here I am in Cebu, runway 13, Phoenix 1031, and report 5 miles on.
0: Just continue report 5 miles off.
1: Yes, on fire.
0: Report 5 miles off. 5 miles off.
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1: Westway Golf 7221, clear to land on runway 13, wind calm.
0: Clear to land runway 13, wind calm, Golf 7221.

0: 5, 5, 7, 7, 1. We will send via Alpha and Lima. Sir.
1: Alpha Lima, number 5, gate number 5.
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0: 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Push approved, we'll report to taxi, go 7-6-5-9.
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1: Going 7650, wind 220 degrees, 3 knots, clear to land, runway 120.
0: Okay, maintain this frequency or change to tower, go 7650.
1: 7650, maintain this frequency, please.
0: Okay, maintain the frequency. Thank you. Clear to land, go 7650.
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1: 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Line up and wait to runway 13, go 7649.
0: Goal 7650 on ground minute 11, locate runway via Charlie and contact frequency 121, that's my 9 up.
1: Via Charlie, 1219, and then you go 7650.
0: Buenos días.
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0: 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Clear the land, runway 13, calm.
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2: 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Clear line up and wait, runway 1-3, 5-1.

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1: from present position, continue direct to move for 3,000 feet, altimeter 1021, clear ILS Zulu for runway 13.
0: Roger, 10-8-1-0-4-0,
1: and CNH-1021. El Whisky del Tamame, vayan previendo posterior a su salida. Viraje por izquierda, vertical de Aeroparque, Palomar y la gela del 05 con 2000 pies, código 1711.
0: Aeroparque, could you confirm 8140, we are approved to perform ILS Zulu runway 13?
1: Yes, that's correct, you're clear for the approach and report timeout inbound.
0: Roger, report 10 miles out of 8140.

0: 017, minuto 27 el arribo, Charlie o Delta, superficie 21.9.
1: Muy buenas tardes, Go 760.
0: Go 7640, buenas tardes. Continue flying to Banar, so level 050. From Banar, clear ILS to the front 13, altimeter 1021.
1: Clear ILS 13, Go 7640.
0: That's correct, report 5 miles inbound, runway 13.
1: I will report 5 miles out, Go 7640.
2: 5 millas de final, que tiene 775.
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0: 13, Monkey Drone 130, this is Monkey Drone. Taxi via Mike, via 2, runway 13, 41120, 6, Sunny 033.

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0: Summit 147, ground minutes 52, via echo, no problem, and contact ground 121 decimal niner.
1: Echo 129, down to 142. So far, to ground, 7142, via echo. Via Lima to position 4, 7142.
2: Yes, I need you. Buenas tardes. 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

0: Ground 780-45. 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
1: Mar de 3040, aterrizó 59 Delta y 121 decimal 9.
0: Delta, 121 decimal 9, Mar de 3040.

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2: Nine 045, surface wind 090 degrees, 5 knot, 13, clear for takeoff. After takeoff, flight direction to dover position, climb to flight level 370.

0: 1081, just to confirm, we are position number 4, destination to Guarulhos, São Paulo. We have information Foxtrot and LBT at 2010, and I request pushback start, and we are holding position.
1: Damage 81, correct the green, the time 2010 is the departure time. You have a traffic design, so maintain position, and I will put you back in the season.
0: That's affirmative. You are maintaining position to your call, 9081.

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0: Argentina 1805, aterriza 1-6, Delta y 1-2-1, decimal 9. Tango 7, Charlie India, Papá Romeo India, buenas tardes, mantiene rumbo y 3000 pies inicialmente sale confirmo para virar al Dorbo.
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4: Bushman, 0006, 6, 6, 6, 6, 6, 6, 6, 6, 6, 6, 6, 6, 6, 6, 6, 6, 6, 6, 6, 6, 6, 6, 6, 6, 6, 6, 6, 6, 6, 6, 6, 6, 6, 6, 6, 6, 6, 6, 6, 6, 6, 6, 6, 6, 6, 6, 6, 6, 6, 6, 6, 6, 6, 6, 6, 6, 6, 6, 6, 6, 6, 6, 6, 6, 6, 6, 6, 6, 6, 6, 6, 6, 6, 6, 6, 6, 6, 6, 6, 6, 6, 6, 6, 6, 6, 6, 6, 6, 6, 6, 6, 6, 6, 6, 6, 6, 6, 6, 6, 6, 6, 6, 6, 6, 6, 6, 6, 6, 6, 6, 6, 6, 6, 6, 6, 6, 6, 6, 6, 6, 6, 6, 6,

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0: 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So as soon as I get something closer, I will let you know.
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0: 7-3-2 from position number 5, report ready for taxi.
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0: 7644 and the ground is 3854 by Delta of traffic. Contact ground 121, this is my line.
1: 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Back to you, Brian Charlie.
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2: 0520.